0: Bill.
1: I'm ready, Slick, are you?
0: Oh yeah, break it down. If I were you, I'd take them.
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Oh my god, I'm so horny right now. I shouldn't have said that out loud.

0: I'm the party application rocking just like that.
1: This is International Big Mega Radio Smasher. It's time!